Hey, yo. 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But you will respect me.

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2: No matter what they tell us, no matter what they teach us, we can't deny what we believe in. Life is ours, and we live it our way.

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We do what we want to do, and we go our own way.

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2: I pass through noise and silence. I walk alone, it's a beautiful day. It's raining and it's cold, reflected onto the wet pavement. 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